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0: Can I get the run number for 157 Broad Street?
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1: Not what the season is.

0: Attention, truck 2, rescue 1 in Mohawk, responding C Charlie, 45 Central Ave, the Townsend Park Apartments, cross streets, Henry Johnson Boulevard and Lexington Ave. It's going to be in front for a 65-year-old female, breathing trouble. Repeating for truck 2, rescue 1 in Mohawk, responding C Charlie, 45 Central Ave, the Townsend Park Apartments, cross street, Henry Johnson Boulevard and Lexington Ave. It's going to be in front for a 65-year-old female, breathing problem. Timeout, 1637.
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Attention, Engine 7, Engine 10, and Mohawk responding D-Delta, 849 Lewiston Ave, cross streets Colby Street and Waterville Ave. It's on the second floor for an unknown age male breathing problems. Repeating for Engine 7, Engine 10, and Mohawk responding D-Delta, 849 Lewiston Ave, cross streets Colby Street and Waterville Ave. It's on the second floor for an unknown age male breathing problem. Timeout, 1700.

0: Attention truck one in Mohawk responding V Bravo. 86 Schuyler Street, Mount Zion Baptist Church, Cross Streets, Green Street, and South Pearl Street. It's going to be for a 60-year-old male, down, unknown problem. Repeating for truck one in Mohawk responding V Bravo. 86 Schuyler Street, Mount Zion Baptist Church, Cross Streets, Green Street, and South Pearl Street. It's going to be for a 60-year-old male, down, unknown problem. Timeout 1701.
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1: 4:15 up. The visual's very small.
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0: 201, just confirming, you're upgrading your Mohawk ambulance?
1: Yes, we've upgraded the ambulance.
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Engine 11, truck 4, C Charlie responds. 360 Whitehall Road to Whitehall Court Apartments. Cross Street, South Main Ave and South Main Boulevard. It's apartment 121 for automatic alarm. Repeating for Engine 11 and truck 4, C Charlie responds. 360 Whitehall Road to Whitehall Court Apartments. Cross Street, South Main Ave and South Main Boulevard. It's apartment 121 for automatic alarm. Time out, 1719.

Attention, Engine 1, Rescue 2, and Mohawk responding. See Charlie. 375 State Street, the Carlucci residence, cross streets, Willard Street, and Northern Boulevard. He's going to be on the first floor for a 60-year-old female sick person, ultra-level consciousness. Repeating for Engine 1, Rescue 2, and Mohawk responding. See Charlie. 375 State Street, the Carlucci residence, cross streets, Willard Street, and Northern Boulevard. It's on the first floor for a 60-year-old female sick person, ultra-level consciousness. Time out. 1721.

0: truck 3 arriving. It's going to be just past exit 2 eastbound.
1: Truck 3.

0: south. It'd be like the State University is exit 2 and then the next exit 3 is the state campus. So it's going to be in between 2 and 3, going eastbound.
1: Received.
0: Do you have a mile marker for Mohawk?
2: That's negative. It's going to be directly eastbound of exit 2. If they get on exit 2, they'll see it right away.
0: Okay. Mohawk, are you going to hear that?
1: Okay.

0: Small Hall 39. And is that?
1: Go ahead.
0: Do you have a mile marker for that car on East 2?
1: There you go. It's 2.

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Attention Engine 5 in Mohawk, responding A Alpha, 35 South Ferry Street, cross street Church Street and Dongan Ave. Feeling on the first floor for a 44-year-old male, diabetic issues. Repeating for Engine 5 in Mohawk, responding A Alpha, 35 South Ferry Street, cross streets Church Street and Dongan Ave. It's going to be on the first floor for a 44-year-old male, diabetic issues. Timeout, 1750.

0: Italian ones are correct. Did you ever meet Diego Mohawk on the Alpine right here?
1: They said 10 minutes, so probably about 8 minutes ago, they had to change from Mohawk 39 to Mohawk 31.
0: Can you have them upgrade?
1: Mohawk 31. Mohawk 31, indeed.
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2: Over 31.
1: What's your location?
2: One was canceled off of that call. Mohawk dispatch sending another unit.
1: This is the third ambulance now. How long is it going to take now?

0: 9-1 is Badger. 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
1: That's great. 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
0: Thank you.

0: 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Oh, live in our South Ferry.
1: 1039. 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
1: Okay.
2: Dial 1 to Mohawk. Run a truck away.
1: Can you repeat that?
2: Pull in front of truck 3.

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Attention, engine one at Mohawk responding, B Bravo. 110 Bradford Street, cross streets Robin Street and North Lake Ave. It's going to be on the first floor for a 41-year-old male. Hemorrhage, repeating for engine one at Mohawk responding, B Bravo. 110 Bradford Street, cross streets Robin Street and North Lake Ave. It's on the first floor for a 41-year-old male. Hemorrhage, timeout, 1812.

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Attention, Truck 1, Rescue 9, and Mohawk. Responding, C. Charlie, 116 Morton Ave, Cross Street to Eagle Street. It's going to be for a 64-year-old female. Fell, possibly broken ankle. Repeating 4, Truck 1 and Rescue 9 in Mohawk. Responding, C. Charlie, 116 Morton Ave, Cross Street to Eagle Street. It's going to be for a 64-year-old female. Fall, possibly broken ankle. Timeout, 1821.

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2: 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It's going to be for a zone 1 automatic alarm. Again, that's repeating for engine 1, truck 2, CTR response, 303 Clayton Ave, cross streets Lug Street and Henry Johnson Boulevard. It's going to be for a zone 1 automatic alarm. Timeout, engine 25.
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0: Attention, Engine 5, responding, A Alpha, 20 Rensselaer Street, Cross Streets, Church Street, and Green Street. It's apartment 701. Complaining, claims they were locked out of the apartment and the stove is on. Repeating for Engine 5, responding, A Alpha, 20 Rensselaer Street, Cross Streets, Church Street, and Green Street. It's apartment 701. Caller complaint, they were locked out of the apartment and the stove is on. 1831.
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Attention, Engine 11, Rescue 9 and Mohawk responding. D Delta, 8 Olive Tree Lane, Cross Streets, Olympus Court, and White Oak Lane. It's going to be for a 32-year-old male. Seizure, repeating for Engine 11, Rescue 9 and Mohawk responding. D Delta, 8 Olive Tree Lane, Cross Streets, Olympus Court, and White Oak Lane. It's going to be for a 32-year-old male. Convulsions, timeout, 1839.

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0: 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Attention, Engine 7, Engine 10, and Mohawk responding. See Charlie, 619 Central Ave, cross streets West Lawrence Street and North Allen Street. It's going to be for a 55-year-old female, altered level of consciousness on the second floor. Repeating for Engine 7, Engine 10, and Mohawk responding. See Charlie, 619 Central Ave, cross streets West Lawrence Street and North Allen Street. It's on the second floor for a 55-year-old female, altered level of consciousness. Timeout. 1929.

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Attention, Engine 5, Rescue 9 and Mohawk, responding, see Charlie, 259 South Pearl Street to City Mission. Cross Street, South Ferry Street and Arch Street, going to be inside the crisis room for a 63-year-old male breathing problem. Repeating for Engine 5, Rescue 9 and Mohawk, responding, see Charlie, 259 South Pearl Street to City Mission. Cross Street, South Ferry Street and Arch Street, it's going to be inside the crisis room for a 63-year-old male breathing problems. Time out, 1937.

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